Hello there, Farron Young of Capitol Records, and I'm here to tell you about a wonderful week of music and fun that will take place between November the 4th and November the 10th. Yes, it's National Country Music Week, when people from every corner of the land will pay tribute to the music that all America enjoys. 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

0: It's a cold fact. When you want to stop thirst cold, all it takes is a cold Pepsi-Cola. Here's taste that's created for the cold. Taste that comes alive in the cold. 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Taste that beats the others cold. Pepsi pours it on.
1: Taste that beats the others cold. 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

0: early evening. Young Vicky is on vacation. Her motorcycle will almost cost her her life. Suddenly, she is cornered by the born losers, forced to join their sick kicks and loathsome initiations and become their exclusive property. Born Losers stars Tom Laughlin, Elizabeth James, and Jeremy Slate, with special guest star Jane Russell, in color from American International. 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
1: Mary's on a motorcycle, right? She met her husband at the candy store. Born Losers starts Wednesday at the Allen Theater there.
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2: 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Either speed, 69 cents. Dave tells me that many of you listeners still prefer the 78s to the 45s. 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They are the coming thing. They've got 10-inch long plays for $2.49 and the extended play for a buck and a half. 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
3: Yeah. The monkey speaks his mind.

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That man descended from our noble race. The very idea is a big disgrace. No monkey ever deserted his wife, starved her baby, and ruined her life. Yeah. The monkey speaks his mind. And you never known a mother monk to leave the babies with others to bump, or pass them on from one to another till they scarcely knew who was their mother. Yeah. The monkey speaks his mind. And another thing you will never see, a monkey build a fence around a coconut tree and let other coconuts go to waste, forbidding all other monkeys to come and taste. 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Yeah, the monkey speaks his mind. Here's another thing a monkey won't do: go out at night and get on a stew, or use a gun, a club, or knife

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You touch a girl from Lily Vaughn, you know that she'll get mad. 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

Now Potter has an ulcer, and Fowler has fallen arch, and Rosie has a baby due each 25th of March. 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

I got two real showstopper, baby. 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

morning when the sun didn't shine. 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

Harry Harrison asking you, who's your favorite group? Love and Spoonful, Mamas and the Papas, or maybe you dig Pet Clark, huh? Or Percy Sledge? 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
2: 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They did I Can Prove You Wrong. It's a great tune. Thanks.

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2: This is Gail Adams in Columbus, Ohio, and I was just wanted to let you know I'm always looking forward to Victor Schmidt's request in Silver Spring, Maryland. 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You guys have a good day. 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Bye for now.
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mindless riddles, and I search to find life's key. 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
0: 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Yeah!

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Its lake pipes thundering, the 88's churning, my Impala is squirreling and my tires are burning. That stick 88 is winding out low, but now my Impala is

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I'm redlined in second, and ahead there's a grade. The old's still in high, and he's gotta fade. Half a length more, now we're neck and neck.

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1: 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My name's Charlie Herbert. I'm not a ghost, but I do appear in this picture.
2: That's telling them, Charlie. The new ghost viewer is the big new movie thrill you kids and your family will really scream at when you see 13 ghosts come to life in color. 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
1: See 13 ghosts. 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

Okay, son, people, listen, what's it going to be this weekend? You're going to look like apple pie before it's baked, or are you going to get a tan this time? Well, if a tan is in your plans this million-dollar weekend, then there's only one way to do it, with Johnson's Baby. Johnson's Baby Oil. It gives you a big tan, baby, big and natural, because it has no sunscreens like those high-priced lotions and creams. Johnson's turns you on to the bronze faster than ever before, and your tan goes deeper, and it lasts longer. Don't you be a sunburner. Take only enough sun for the skin type to go tan type, okay? Okay, so put that tan back in your plans. Go on out and soak up some rays right now. Turn it all on with Johnson's. Right, baby?

0: It's amazing, Batman. There have been thousands of entries in the Batphone secret number contest, but there's no winner yet.
1: Yes, Robin, but some of the guesses have been very close. Perhaps with today's clue, KHA listeners will unravel this mystery once and for all.
0: I hope so, Batman, because the prize is really boss.
1: Here's clue number 6. The first 4 digits in the Batphone secret number total 15.
0: So add up the first 4 digits in your guess, and if they don't come to 15, try again.
1: Right. And remember, that great color TV is waiting for the KHA listener with the first right answer received by Boss Radio.
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0: 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And stay close to KHJ for more clues in the Batphone Secret Number Contest.

Join in the fun as Boss Radio's non-stop winning streak jets ahead. And Dick Morgan in the morning on KHJ. You never know who he'll be putting on the phone next.

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1: Hey, Boss Radio. Victor Schmidt, Silver Spring, Maryland. I'd like to hear a song done by a local DC group, Sally Had a Party by Flavor, and if you flip the record over, I think it was Heart Teaser. Could you please play it? 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

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I got to buy liquor for all the time. Yes, you know every time that you see her, she lit up just like a neon sign. Yes, you know every time I see that woman, she got a bottle in her hand. 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You know I don't want no woman. I got to buy liquor for all the time. 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

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I got to buy liquor for all the time. Yes, you know, every time I see that woman, she lit up high as a Georgia pine.

Hello, this is Michael Nesmith with the First National Band, and RCA Victor's asked me to do a one-minute commercial for our new album, Loose Salute. That's some of it playing in the background. But I thought since I had a free minute to rap that there were some other albums that I'd like to tell you about as well. Like, for instance, Layla by Derek and the Dominoes. It's not on our label, that's unfortunate, but it's still one of the best rock and roll records that I've ever heard. Eric Clapton and Duane Allman and Jim Gordon and, well, it's just inspired music, that's all. And so if you don't have that album, well, you should make a genuine effort to get it. And then, well, there's a lot of other albums I'd like to tell you about, but I'm out of time, so I'll tell you about those on another First National Band commercial, if RCA Victor will even put this one out.

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this time.

the start of another exciting season of KYVIP shows at Euclid Beach. Last year, you thrilled to such outstanding entertainers as the Beach Boys, the Four Seasons, and Jan and Dean. On Friday, June 25th, the first exciting VIP show of 1965 comes to Euclid Beach with more of the same. A great lineup of the world's greatest talent. Headlining the first VIP show live and on stage, the fabulous Jerry Lewis and the...

also in-person promotion. And all your favorite VIPs. There'll be two big shows, one at 3:30 and another at 8 p.m. Admission still just $1, so make plans now and bring your friends to Euclid Beach for Gary Lewis and the Playboys, Cleveland's Own Motion, and all the VIPs from Cleveland's great radio station. 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Yours from the great kid, where summer is the sound of excitement.

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It won't be long till me and my friend Snake get ready to make our prison break. Ah!

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At 12 o'clock sharp, the guard comes by. 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
2: Hey, it's Mary from Orange County, New York. I'd love to hear Sooner or Later by the Grassroots. Thank you. And thank you for your station. It's wonderful.

Ladies and gentlemen, fellow Americans, lady Americans, this is James Brown. I want to talk to you about one of our most deadly killers in the country today. I had a dream the other night and I was sitting in my living room, just dozed off to sleep, so I started dreaming. I dream I walked in a place and I saw a real strange, weird object standing up talking to the people, and I found out it was heroin, that deadly drug that go in your vein. He said, I came to this country without a passport. Ever since then, I've been hunted and sought. My little white grains are nothing but waste, soft and deadly and bitter to taste. But I'm a world of power, and all know it's true. Use me once, and you'll know it too. I can make a mere schoolboy forget his books. I can make a world-famous beauty neglect her looks. I can make a good man forsake his wife, send a greedy man to prison for the rest of his life. I can make a man forsake his country and flag, make a girl sell her body for a $5 bag. Some think my adventure's a joy and a thriller, but I'll put a gun in your hand and make you a killer. In cellophane bags I found my way to heads of state, to children at play. I financed in China, ran in Japan, I'm respected in Turkey, and I'm legal in Siam. I take my addicts and make them steal, borrow, beg.

black or mix. I can make the most virile of men forget their sex. So now my man, you must, you know, do your best to keep up your habit until your arrest. Now the police have taken you from under my wing. 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Now, you must lie in that county jail, where I can't get to you by visit or mail. 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All through your center, you become resolved to your fate. 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

0: Howdy, friends. This is George Jones speaking to you from my new home, the Grand Ole Opry of Nashville, Tennessee. 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
1: Hey, girl, get your hand out of my pocket. 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

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His initials are JB. That's right, just a James Brown. Lord have mercy. I had something up on him this time, though. He asked me how I did my new dance called the Chattanooga Walk. 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

0: This is the In Sound, presented by the United States Army. A happy how do you do to you. It's In Sound time again. I'm Harry Harrison. Welcome to the show that every day spotlights the record that's making it big in a different part of the USA. To find out what the kids in San Antonio, Texas are dancing to, we've got one of those fine Army recruiters down there on the long-distance telephone. He's Sergeant First Class Lovis Brinkley. Hi there, Sergeant.
1: Hello.
0: How you doing?
1: Fine. Yourself?
0: Fine, thank you. Now, what record is going to be a big hit, do you think, in San Antonio?
1: Well, it looks like it should have been Me by Gladys Knight and the Pips.
0: Okay, that is a hot new record. Thanks, Sarge, for picking it.
1: You're welcome. Bye.
0: Before we hear from Gladys Knight and the Pips, there's something I want to talk to you fellas about. You know the success of the flights of Mercury and Gemini space capsules and the upcoming Apollo shots are an inkling of the great future that can be made in inertial guidance. And do you know where the best training in this field can be obtained? In the United States Army. 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Gladys Knight and the Pips on the inside. Should have been me.

Ah, tremendous, tremendous record. The great soul sound of Miss Gladys Knight and the Pips. Her new one, It Should Have Been Me. And it sure sounds like it's going to be another smash for her. Like, Heard It Through the Grapevine. 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The InSound has been presented by the United States Army. And I'm Harry Harrison reminding you that you can be guaranteed your choice of job and training when you enlist in the Army. 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

0: CJB Robertson Company for the most appreciated, sweetest gifts, okay? 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Don't forget another Wixy Fantastic Super Show. All happen Saturday, November the 5th at 11 a.m. in the morning at the Hippodrome Theater. 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
1: the GTOs,
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1: I was standing on the front porch just the other night. 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

0: nuclear holocaust is possible.
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went down in history that's here to stay. They raced from Canada to Mexico, passing Cadillacs to and fro. I want you to listen to this tale. After my pop had gone my bail, I took the hot rod Lincoln out on a run and getting my kicks and having some fun. It was late in the evening, the moon was pale. I was putting the miles between me and jail. A gal on a cycle was cruising along. I was minding my business and singing a song. Till I saw a sidecar on that Harley and a gal that was stacked like a sack of barley. I didn't know what the gal was thinking, but she was poking fun at my hot rod Lincoln. Well, I'm a-telling you that didn't set good, because I was proud of the motor under the hood. So I put my foot down on the gas, I honked my horn and started to pass. Well, when I did, she pulled away and really took off, wanting to play. I wasn't for racing because the motor was tight. I just got the rods back in last night. Out on the stretch, she cranked it wide open. The rods and the Lincoln kept me a-moping. I was trailing behind to keep her in sight because I didn't have nothing to do that night.

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She was hitting on 90 and really a-raking. Took a curve on the side, a bad mistake. The sidecar cycle went out in the lake. 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I looked for the cycle, the sidecar afloat without any sails. 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She sputtered and gurgled for a minute or more. 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She's the kind you read about in a book. 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The cycle was wet and wouldn't start, and the love bug was biting away at my heart. Now we're planning on our honeymoon, because we're going to get married the 1st of June. With me and the Lincoln, she's not fickle, because she quit riding that sidecar sickle.

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1: 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Or call for a 350 cubic inch V8. 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

0: It's here, the new Isaac Hayes album, the Isaac Hayes Movement. 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Only your ears and your soul will be able to dig it. You've gotta have it to really be in. Hot Blooded Soul was a gas, but the new Isaac Hayes Movement, the new one, is out of sight.
1: I know what you're doing. 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
0: That's right. Isaac Hayes is back, tougher than the last time out. If the Isaac Hayes Movement doesn't completely move you, then you better check with your local undertakers.

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0: 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Money made. 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
2: You've waited long enough. 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The Wibbage Heavyweight Champion, number one from the top 99.

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2: I'm running. Yes, before it's too late. Trying to get away from that jail bait. It's a rough temptation, but a common invitation and a good association, but a quick elimination that will take you out of circulation. Yes, I'm talking about that younger generation. So take my advice, fellas. For goodness sake, 15, 16, 17, that's jail bait. Now they swear that they're in love, that you and her are by stars above, and she's looking mighty good, just like a young girl should. We try to tell you no, and let that young girl go. But you know it all. You have yourself a ball. And now that it is too late, as you look from cell number 8, I tried to tell your mate. Seventeen and a half is still jail bait. So tomorrow's the date for the trial of jail bait. And this you watch and see. The young girl will go free, and you'll get 1 to 3.

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the sound becomes mellow. 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

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Hard Nick. Shake. Woodland Avenue. Shake it up, Maureen. The Mad Soul shaking for the little souls right here on Soul Radio. And by the way, for the Saturday night shakers and swingers, this Saturday night, a big Saturday night, because the great Len Berry in town. That's right, Len Berry, he'll be working out at two big spots, the Sugar Shack in Brentwood and the White Elephant McKeesport. You'll dig this at these two big spots Saturday night.

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But I'm here to say you gotta do just what you want. 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
2: Victor Schmidt, Silver Spring, Maryland. I'm going to try and stomp you. There was a disc jockey, 1962, recorded a record, came out in February 62. Phil McLean was the disc jockey. What was the name of the record he recorded?
3: Small Sad Sam. Small Sad Sam.
4: Here's a tale of a man who was puny and weak, stood 4 foot six in his stocking feet. Kind of narrow in the shoulder and heavy in the waist. Everything about him seemed to be misplaced. Small Sam.
3: Small Sad Sam.
4: He slid into town one rainy night, running like a dog away from a fight. He had a pretty big mouth for a guy his size, and everything he said was a pack of lies. Small Sam.
3: Small Sad Sam.
4: One day he got on a downtown bus. First thing you know, there was an awful fuss. They threw Sam off into the street for trying to steal an old lady's seat. That's Sam.
3: Small Sad Sam.
4: One day, nobody knows what for, an elevator stuck on the 85th floor. Some cables broke, and so it said, that car just hung there by a thread. The women were calm, the men were mild, but Sam screamed and cried like a little child. He squeezed himself through the emergency door and pulled himself up to the 86th floor. Small Sam. Chicken Sam.
3: The Chicken Sam.
4: And then instead of helping others get free, Sam said, I'm looking out for me.

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1: Small Sad Sam.
0: Yes, yeah, Small Sam.
1: Small Sad Sam.
0: Chicken Sam.
1: Small Sad Sam.
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At St. Bob's, don't forget to join the club, Ernie's Movers and Groovers Club. 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Ernie Durham, WBBC, Flint 7, Michigan. Thanks. 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
0: Oh, Daddy, where do I split to get this twist, jazz?
1: You fall on by Maury's Royal Twist Lounge.
0: What do you mean, fall on by, Daddy? Give me numbers.
1: Look at them up there. Big and bright, 7408 Michigan Avenue, about a half mile west of Livernois.
0: 7408 Michigan Avenue, half mile west of Livernois. Do I put on my Basie boots? Basie's digging it.
1: Oh, no, they got the Royal Tones and the Radio Cats, Lee Allen on the horn. Dave Sangu Prince. They do it nightly. Tuesday through Sunday, they do the twist.
0: Okay, Daddy, let's split to the Royal Twist Lounge now. Hold it, fellas. You have to wait till opening night, Friday night, December the 8th, 1961, at Maury's Royal Twist Lounge, 7408 Michigan Avenue, a half mile west of Livernois.
1: You dig, man. They're twisting at Maury's Royal Twist Lounge.
0: The twist has come to Detroit. At Maury's Royal Twist Lounge.
1: 7408 Michigan Avenue. I'll dig you Friday night, man. December 8th.

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Madison, yeah. Even the shoes are cute. 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And all that too. 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And all that with it. 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

0: Ladies and gentlemen, certainly we're here. Just some of the winners that so far here on Reel Down Steel Show. Colleen Foley, Glenn Pierce, Gail McCary, Colleen, Gail, Glenn, all the rest of the good guys. Here's what you are.
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0: 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We give

0: What's the meaning of this outburst? I'm working and I won't be interrupted. Who are you? What do you want anyway?
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0: the hottest of hot rodders, the craziest of kittens, high school Hellcats, two terrific teenage movies, the rockinest, rollinest of cats, starring popular John Ashley, cute little Jodie Fair, satellite siren Jean Vincent, and that alarmingly charming Yvonne Lyme, a kitten who has all the cats howling.
1: She wasn't bad looking for a girl. Personally, I prefer a hopped-up motor.
0: Guys who've got what it takes. Chicks who'll take all they've got. Together in two movie theater treats. Hot Rod Gang and High School Hellcats.

0: This is the In Sound, presented by the United States Army. A happy how do you do to you. I'm Harry Harrison. This is the In Sound, the swinging show for lovers of swinging music all across the USA. It's San Antonio, Texas. Against today's call, Master Sergeant Eduardo Trevino is on the line with us now. Sergeant, hello.
1: How do you do, sir?
0: Tell me, Sarge, what's the number the kids in San Antonio really seem to dig these days?
1: Let the Good Times Roll.
0: Oh, that's a big one by Bunny Sigler.
1: That's correct.
0: And that's our record in the spotlight today, Sergeant. Thanks to you for putting it there.
1: Well, thank you, Harry.
0: Bunny Sigler is going to tell us about those good times. He'll be rolling in a minute. Registered nurses like to work for a bachelor's or master's degree, but it's out of reach for lack of finances. Well, now there's a way around that problem, girls. You can get a regular salary while you're in school, and you don't have to take time away from your studies either. How? The Army Nurse Corps will give you a commission during your last year of school. You'll receive full lieutenant's pay and benefits while you finish your studies. Your only obligation is to serve for 2 years as an officer in the Army Nurse Corps after you get your degree. Sound good? It is. You get over $300 extra a month. Then you get to serve where your abilities are really needed and appreciated. You ask your Army recruiting sergeant for the name of the Army Nurse Corps counselor in your area. All right, let me hear Bunny Sigler. Come on, roll in here, Bunny, with those good times.

0: that record. Let the good times roll on the In-Sound line with us right now, fast rising star Bunny Sigler. And Bunny, welcome to the show.
1: How you doing? Glad to be here.
0: Well, glad to have you too. Tell me, Bunny, is that your real name or is it a nickname?
1: Well, it's a nickname. My real name is Walter Anthony Sigler, but I was born 2 days after Easter. Like Easter came on the 25th. My birthday was on the 27th. I was born with a tooth, so they called me Bunny.
0: Hey, with a tooth, huh? That's quite a story. Sorry to say time's up for today, but good luck with your great record. Let the good times roll. Mr. Bunny Sigler.
1: I got my fingers crossed and toes crossed, too,
0: The In-Sound was presented by the United States Army. And this is Harry Harrison reminding you that you can be guaranteed your choice of job and training when you enlist in today's action, Army.

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Whoa, whoa. 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Monkey sing off diddly-do. A tiger dances with a cat.

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2: Hey, Boss Radio. Victor Schmidt, Silver Spring, Maryland. I'd like to hear one of Buchanan and Goodman's recordings, the Flying Saucer Records, I guess that's what they were called when they started off in the 50s. I'd like to hear the one for Batman. What they did was they took bits and pieces of songs from other records to do a story. They did something in 59 called The Touchables. That was hilarious. They did the songs from that era. And then they did Ben Casey in 1962 using the records you would hear on the radio for that particular year in February. Anyhow, I'd like to hear the Batman one. Thank you, and have a good rest of the weekend.
3: While Gotham City sleeps, Batman's grandmother is being kidnapped by the arch criminal known as...
4: the Green Beret.
3: Commissioner Gordon dials the secret number of the Batcave.
5: 6, 3, 4, 5, 7, 8, 9.
6: Holy smoke, Batman, they got your grandmother.
3: Quick, Robin, to the Batmobile.
6: Great Scott, Batman! Something's heading right for us! Here it comes!
7: Here it comes! Here comes your 1933!
6: Holy cow, Batman! I've wrecked the Batmobile!
8: Come here, baby. We'll scratch him up, Bat.
3: No time for that now, Robin.
6: Look, Batman! It's the Green Beret and Grandmother!
3: I'll save her, Robin.
6: Gee whiz, Batman! What happened?
9: Bang, bang! You shot me down!
3: Is this the end of Batman? Stay tuned to this record. So far, Batman's grandmother has been kidnapped. Batman has been shot. Robin has had his 19th nervous breakdown. But the best is yet to come.
6: Batman! Batman! Speak to me!
10: Baby, I can't make it without you.
6: Jumping Jupiter, Batman! Grandmother is kissing me!

0: The Green Beret.
1: It's sign of the times.
0: Batman, Batman, where are you going?
2: To the Batroom, Robin.
3: Batman.
0: Well, how was it, Batman?
4: It was exciting.
0: Holy mackerel, Batman. The Green Beret has fallen through that trap door into his own alligator pit.
5: He's a real nowhere man.
2: Once again, Batman and Robin have foiled another arch criminal. Back at the Batcave.
0: Wowee, Batman, look at this telegram. Grandmother has been drafted.

0: Welcome to the temple of the expanded mind.
1: We have reason to believe that you're selling narcotics to juveniles.
2: Reason to believe? You people lean rather heavily on that phrase, don't you?
3: You wrote this?
2: I did.
3: LSD opens the door to your mind, permits you to experience the whole of human expression. You create your own brave new world without ever leaving the comfort of your mind?
1: That's truth, real truth.
3: For who? The kid who reads this trash and ends up in a psycho ward at a hospital? Or truth for the guy making a profit by turning him onto it?
2: If you've never taken the trip, you wouldn't know. You haven't seen it.
1: Neither did the kid who pulled his eyes out of their sockets to get a better look. Or the 15-year-old up in San Jose who went blind from staring at the sun. LSD really opened up a new world for them. If it didn't, they're in trouble because they'll never see the old one again.
2: They're better off. As I've been saying, I deal in ideas, nothing more. I may even sell you a few.
1: You couldn't sell me directions to the men's room.

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1: The Hillbilly Hooker.
0: The Hillbilly Hooker. Was she too old at 14?
1: The Hillbilly Hooker.
0: She may have been poor white trash, but Fancy was her name.
1: The Hillbilly Hooker is coming for you.
0: Hillbilly Hooker, in color. Admission restricted.
1: Come on out and see me sometime.

0: Ladies and gentlemen, here is an important message from Jack H. Harris, producer of 4D Man.
1: Imagine a check for $1 million being made out to you. In my new film, you will see 4D Man perform feats never seen on the screen before. And if you, any one of you listening to me, can actually perform in real life the feats ascribed to 4D Man, $1 million in cash will be yours. Your admission ticket to see 4D Man in widescreen and color may be worth $1 million.
2: 4D Man is the most amazing motion picture ever made. 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Even in this century of wonders, when science holds nothing to be impossible, you'll gasp in awe at the feats of the 4D Man.
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I called my baby about a quarter of eight. I asked my baby if she wanted a date. I said I'd meet her at the corner at nine. She gave a sigh, she said, now that's just fine. I asked my baby what she wanted to do. She gave a sigh, she said, now that's up to you. Cream parlor or the picture show. She gave a sigh, she said, now that's too slow.

And how's about the Friday night hop? Well, that would be fine if I knew how to bop. Ha ha ha ha. Listen here, baby, don't get in such a stew. It's Friday night, there should be plenty to do.

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Hello, this is Ringo. 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They're a trap. I'm talking about heroin and barbiturates. 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I think it's time we all got together and took a good look at what drugs are doing to a lot of your friends, and my friends, here and across the sea. 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
2: 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This is Twitch and Tyler from Nashville, Tennessee. I got to hear me some Ty Wagner. Can you play Walking Down a Lonely Street or I'm a No Count or Slander? Thanks a lot.

0: Are you ready for the most dangerous women on Earth? They're called the Wonder Women, the Kung Fu Killers of the Orient. Deadly with their hands, deadlier with their bodies. You never know what they'll come up with next. 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Wonder Woman stars Nancy Kwan as the incredible and invincible Dr. Sue. She specializes in most unusual medical experiments.
1: It is possible for me to transplant any part of the human body.
0: Ross Hagen is Mike Harbour. He'll work for anyone, do anything, if the price is right. Mike is marked for death in everyone's book. Wonder Woman is new action. Wonder Woman is new excitement, new adventure. Beautiful, luscious, mysterious dolls, trained by the sinister Dragon Lady to do as they were told. They were killers, a sisterhood of death, but they were also women. See the most lethal kung fu karate females take men apart piece by piece. Hi! Wonder Woman, rated PG.

weatherman says hazardous driving conditions developing this evening. We're going to have some snow 2 to 4 inches by tomorrow morning. So please, if you're planning to drive, get it over earlier and don't drive later on tonight if you don't have to at all. Cloudy and 26 in Q Country right now. Say the Maverick brothers, Brett and Bart, would rather draw a car to an inside straight than draw a gun to settle a fight. Yes, partners, cards are their business, and business is booming for these dashing gamblers, played by James Garner and Jack Kelly. And they're coming to Channel 13 starting Monday at 5:30. Beautiful women and sneaky villains give them a fast shuffle, but the faster-talking Maverick brothers usually wind up on top of the deck. Don't miss the action, fun, and the excitement of Maverick starting Monday at 5:30 on WHBQ-TV, Channel 13.

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